0: Oh, Gaza, I got.
1: I found this on Jeff.
0: This is the fact he's all at the house, I'm not full.
1: I found this on Jeff.

0: 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And if there's some push, I just can't deal with over there, they have started a shmady picture, isn't it?
1: I thought my sister sent me a

0: Jeff on the top side of this plane. The guy won't come on my spot.
1: And there's not just enough gets on it.
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0: South Road. There's South Side Zip on it. There's one step through of New Baltimore. And it comes down to there's South Side Zip. But we're not supposed to stay in November.
1: Vendors are down to 12,

0: Thanks, I'll hang up. That's all, pal. Right, I think I'll get Bob. I don't need to think.
1: I'm in 12, I think I'll take something on this.

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1: South Echo,
0: South Echo, thanks, Alpha. Drew South Echo, thanks, Alpha. Pour le 269, 10, 10, 22, 9, 16, 16, 16, 16, 16, 16, 16, 16, 16, 16, 16, 16, 16, 16, 16, 16, 16, 16, 16, 16, 16, 16, 16, 16, 16, 16, 16, 16, 16, 16, 16, 16, 16, 16, 16, 16, 16, 16, 16, 16, 16, 16, 16, 16, 16, 16, 16, 16, 16, 16, 16, 16, 16, 16, 16, 16, 16, 16, 16, 16, 16, 16, 16, 16, 16, 16, 16, 16, 16, 16, 16, 16, 16, 16, 16, 16, 16, 16, 16, 16, 16, 16, 16, 16, 16, 16, 16, 16, 16, 16, 16, 16, 16, 16, 16, 16, 16, 16, 16, 16, 16, 16, 16, 16, 16, 16, 16, 16, 16, 16, 16, 16, 16, 16, 16, 16, 16,

0: Sorry, Fabral.
1: About the first
0: one, Sorry, Fabral.
1: I just
0: fine.
1: I'm in 100 survey.

0: Yeah, thank you, Alan. There's no problem.
1: Not only cautious, but I'm fucking with the city manager, so that is my story.

0: Drusha 5, left hand, get taken out of the back on his list, Drusha 5, get busy.
1: I can't sit in your Drusha 5.

0: to do something, but I think I'm thinking he's more land with it. Just to do something PC, I think we can talk about them.
1: There's not no do something.

0: That's on the top down for the sunset cowgirl. This is Ollie. I like those sound pictures on the street. Get on up for our city. This is Linda.
1: I was off on podcast on this.

Das war's auf jeden Fall. This is something for the Southern Tank FM. This is the Southern Tank for the JFK Stereo, for senior pioneer sound. This is the...

0: there's not this time, but again, I'll actually make like all the energies in the planet, there's not this physics, and we can get that so far.
1: Yeah, I'll do this.

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And it's a joke, you have a thank you for the exterior of the

0: just have help with a vehicle braking pressure. This is Cyprien Urbano, 2023. The
1: Catalina Communication, Rectimari. Hello, 2226.

0: Another defendant is looking at the case of the world of the trip to the defendant is with the 50 street folks, man, as a matter of chance, will be done. I'll just take the charge of the car trap most much in the last. You're waiting for that. Defendant will be come back to my office.
1: 12h22-223. Encore 9h50, 4h.
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1: Alors, je vais te mettre 250.

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0: Roger, Sergeant Gunfleet. Report to the second out west, Jumpy Sanka, the airplane. We're an excellent character to be here. Let's just go through something else. 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
1: Is it going to fly as Captain Vendler?
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1: Deux cent soixante-huit.

0: 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Oh, need to play step. 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
0: Okay, I'm pulling up my cash with that 30-year. God fucking tell me everything that we're seeing, sir. If I feel that that pistol goes through lives, you're up there, just fucking pulling up my neck of the cash also, as we feel the business.
1: The fact is, I just have no home, and I almost have to have none of you.